Bounce the ball still, softly round it on all sides. The goal is in each kit's eye. The ball fixes each eye open. It rolls to each paw's love, bounced home where it hides.

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0: D-A-A-O-U-S-Z.
1: No Trump, no KK, no Fascist USA. 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

0: We'll play one more jam, maybe?
1: Yeah.
0: Okay. It's like 10:45 on Tuesday night, June 2019. The world is still here. Just give us another color.

0: Fuck you.
1: Morning's on podium.

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Vasilisa crept closer to the house. She could see now the gate latch made of a human arm, and the lock that was a grinning mouth full of teeth. She was just about to run away when she heard another sound, and round the corner slithered a mortar steered by a woman with six arms. She was brushing away her tracks at the same time with a broom made of cats.

0: The doll had just finished sorting the last of the grain. So Wasilisa hurriedly cooked dinner and had just finished when a Baba Yaga returned. She was so angry when she found the house spotless, the corn sorted and the dinner on the table. But she said nothing, just clapped her hands, and three pairs of bodiless hands appeared, took the good seed and started grinding it into flour. Wasilisa couldn't look away.
1: "What are you staring at? Why don't you say something?"
0: "Who were those riders I passed in the forest?"
1: "The white's the day, the gold's the sun, and the black's the night, of course."
0: "Where do you go when you leave the house?"
1: "Be careful what you ask about other people's business. Too much knowledge will make you old."
0: Wasilisa wanted to ask about the hands, but dared not. And so the Baba Yaga said,
1: "Very well, it's my turn. How did you manage to finish all the work in time?"
0: "Oh, it was with my mother's blessing."
1: "Tomorrow you will have to do all you did today again and sort out these three

0: crazy fuckers, what do you want to hear? What?
1: Death Squad!
0: Death Squad?
1: Yeah.
0: This is for you fuckers!

You know, once upon a time, from a far off planet, there was a little green man who came down by comet. You know, I first met him in a London taxi. He told me his name was Mr. Pothead Pixie. He told me he came from a planet called Gong. He sang me this small green song.

investment rights and a sprawling pint of mercy. The Brew Bowl, Brew Bowl.

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This was for you. It's called Dog Cure. Not poker in this one.

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This is for you. It's called Run Like

Well, you know, we thought it was getting healthier, the tolerance and the acceptance of people having as many different sexualities as there are people on the planet. And if someone's not doing any damage to you in your life, then you can learn and let them be themselves. That seemed to be working really well, and then suddenly we've had this massive regression in the last 3 months almost, where there's been this very, very carefully coordinated attack with all these different bills to take away protections from LGBT people. And it's obviously been planned, because it's complex federal laws, state laws, and they've obviously worked it out very carefully as a concerted way. And that makes me very nervous, because that means that the invisible establishment, those who control but do not make themselves public, are manipulating again. We've been warning people for easily 10, 15 years to beware of totalitarian capitalism.

like black gold.

Thank you. The name of this song is America Drinks and Goes Home.

0: Guten Morgen, meine Damen und Herren. This is the Peace Corps. What we're really doing is sending out a message to the world, but mainly to the youth, especially the youth or anybody really that's interested in protesting for peace or protesting against any forms of violence. And we say everybody's getting a bit heavy or a bit intellectual about it. Everybody's talking about peace, but nobody's doing anything about it except for a few people. And the things like the Grosvenor Square marches in London, the end product of it was just newspaper stories about riots and fighting. And we did the bed event in Amsterdam and the bag piece in Vienna just to give people an idea that there's many ways of protest. And this is one of them. And anybody could grow their hair for peace or give up a week of their holiday for peace or sit in a bag for peace. Protest against peace anyway, but peacefully, because we think that peace is only got by peaceful methods, and that to fight the establishment with their own weapons is no good, because they always win, and they've been winning for thousands of years. They know how to play the game violence, and it's easier for them when they can recognize you and shoot you. But they don't know how to handle humor and peaceful humor, and that's our message really.
1: What do you think was the was the biggest success in history last 300 years?
0: I have no clue.
2: Well, maybe it's still yet to happen, you see. That's why we're trying to do it. In other words, by very, very peaceful method to bring peace, you know, instead of peace through violence. That's what we're trying to do. And if we succeed in that, that's the biggest happening yet. In the last 300 years, because it's never been done and nobody has really tried it, you see. And that's what we're trying to do.
1: What would you do in case of war?
0: How do you mean?
1: What would you do immediately? If you would wake up in the morning, read the newspapers, and they would tell you England is in war with France.
0: Well, I'd die of fright.
2: No, I don't think that should happen. You know, you talk as if something is going to happen aside of us. We are all in this, you see. We're all in the same society and in the same world. And everything that happens to us is our responsibility, you know. Any violence going in the world is just a symbol of all the violent atmosphere that is in the world, you see. And when the Nazism persecuted Jewish people, that wasn't only Hitler who did it, or Germany who did it, but just a symbol of everybody in the world who had the feeling for persecution of Jews, you see? So we share everything, so that's not going to happen. If there's war suddenly, that's our fault, you know.
1: So what do you think about the behavior of Austrians and Germans during the Second World War? Don't you think that they're a little bit more responsible than the others?
0: Not particularly.
2: No, not particularly, no. The whole world, if the whole world was really aware of it, and if the journalists and the communication media of those days were really aware of their responsibility as well, and they reported everything correct, you know, well, which is almost impossible, I'm sure, but as much as possible, and if the whole world was aware of the responsibility, it could have been stopped, I'm sure.
0: Well, we know that Britain and a few other countries waited quite a long time before they made any decision about what to do. I'm not quite sure of the facts, you know, but after Czechoslovakia and things like that, they could have stopped it earlier, but they wait until it's on the doorstep, you know, until it involves their money or their territory.
1: I don't think that there's a special type of politician that is voted by a special count. I don't think that
0: no, I don't
1: a
0: think so,
1: like
0: because
1: Hitler could ever be voted by the French, for instance.
0: Come on, the French.
1: The type of.
0: Different types then, okay. I mean,
2: every nation
0: will have a prototype.
2: Yes.
0: But you name. I think I was talking to one of the Austrian TV guys last night. I was saying, can you name me one European country which hasn't sort of raped the world? And he said Austria, actually, was the only one that didn't attack anybody else. They were always on the defensive. So I don't know whether that's true.
1: But silent in the wrong
0: moment. Okay, that's bad. I agree with that,
2: yes,
0: silence is bad. But, I mean, there isn't one European country that hasn't had its Hitler one way or the other, including Britain and what they did to India in South Africa.
2: So let's go back to the future, you know. So that's why we're here. We want to talk to mainly to the young people in all over the world, because those are the people who are going to be the next generation. They are going to be the next world, you know. And we just want to say we are with them. We're not preaching or anything like that. We want to be with them, and we are with them. And in our way, we're just announcing that we are open to all invitations or suggestions or anything to work for the world peace, you see. And we're doing it in our own way, which we think is the best for us. And also, the young people have to realize that this is just as bad as before the Second World War, or right in the middle of it, you know, that everything, all the violence that's happening in the world now are our responsibility. And if we don't really realize it and immediately start something, action, you know, it's going to be bad, you know. Right. And it would be exactly like you said, one morning we find in the newspaper that the whole world is going to disappear, you know.
1: I agree with you, but don't you think, I mean, it's affected by, through your behavior. I think it's okay, but for the rest, for a lot of people, through your behavior, they get suspicious. They don't think that this is, can be correct. People sitting under a tablecloth, protesting against wars, they don't think that...
2: Okay, before they criticize us, you know, and if they want to criticize us, okay, go ahead, and they should do it in their own way, but do something, you know?
1: So everybody should throw out his part of Hitler out of his soul.
0: Yes, we all have it in us. You know, we're saying we want peace and we're staying in bed for peace, but I'm as violent as the next man, you know, and I'm sure Yoko is as violent, just as violent. We're violent people, you know. I prefer myself when I'm non-violent. I prefer my friends when they're non-violent. It just makes for easier living.
2: And
0: if we have to have violence, let's channel it.
2: Yes.
0: You know, I don't know how. You know, there's other people who can work out how to channel it, or give them somewhere to play and kill each other or something. But I don't want to be involved in their violence. I prefer to live in peace. You know.
2: All you need is courage, you know. You can just go out in the street now and take off all your clothes and just say, peace, you know, and you'll be in the news, you see. Just courage, and if everybody gets courage, and of course they would, because they would think, all right, maybe this is a little bit embarrassing thing to do, but look at John and Yoko. They're doing worse, so I can do it, you know. Mm-hmm. That's all we're trying to do. Mm-hmm. You
1: so
2: see?
1: You're putting courage also into the world by your deeds.
0: We hope so.
2: I hope so.
3: Last lesson, the rest on the car, because...

0: Dat is wel een ene. Dat is een beetje laat in de nacht.
1: Good morning. As I was saying about bagism, you see, you get in this bag and you jump out the window. And next thing you know, you got a policeman on your head. Mm. Do you want tea?
0: What?
1: What? Oh, here's the chance. You want one before I do?
2: Do I?
1: Yes, I hadn't even got round to that. I could have room service, please. Do you want toast? Two teas, please. 902. Oh, and some toast, yes. Brown toast. Good morning, yes. Yeah, I know, and some toast. Brown toast, yeah. Thank you. Bye-bye. All right.

0: Hello, dog. It's beautiful, though, isn't it? Yes.
1: We're not afraid for dogs, are we?
0: No, no, no. It's just they take a lot of looking after. We'll think about you. Mm-hmm. Amsterdam.
2: Okay. Amazing.
0: He's a lovely dog, though.
2: Yes, it's lovely.
0: Thank you very much.
1: Here you are.
0: Thank you. Okay. Are you going to take him off me now?
1: Yes, if you don't mind, because it's one of the Azilium, so they have to have it back.
0: Thank you very much. I thought you were giving it. They just did a plug then.
1: Bye-bye.
0: Bye-bye.
2: What was it that they were not
3: going to
2: give us?
0: No, no.
3: She didn't want to give it, though.
0: No.
3: I thought she gave
0: it. I was under that impression.
3: Yes.
0: That we were given a dog.
2: What
0: and then
2: happened?
0: She gave us the dog and then went away. Well, that was very nice.

0: in the thought of the long-haired beetle entering a 19th century sanctuary. Please stop this nonsense. Go home. We don't like people like you. Go to a doctor to be normal. Are you getting this?
1: It's great.
0: Fine. Go to a doctor to be normal. Well, we're seeing a psychiatrist today, so maybe he'll fix us up. Bloody marvellous. See, we're not getting through on some levels, as you notice. Thank you.
2: Did you enjoy our little book?
0: Was that the marijuana?
2: Yeah.
0: Yeah, beautiful, beautiful. Yeah, keep
3: okay,
0: smoking. Let's open it up. There's nothing illegal. I thought, beautiful, beautiful. Thanks a lot. Hey, those kids are as hard as the real press.
1: Yes, amazing.
0: Amazing. Oh, they're just as tough as the real press. Incredible. Oh, we see it. Very sexy. Come on. It's a boy, it's a boy.
4: Why are you staying in bed 7 days?
0: Because...
5: Hello there, tea.
6: Oh,
5: yeah.
6: Could we have a tea for Robbie, please?
7: Well, first of all, let me say congratulations on your marriage. And that in Dutch is... Gefeliciteerd met je getrouw.
0: Oh, dank u wel.
7: Congratulations to both of you.
0: Chocolate.
7: How about explaining this mission that you're on at the moment?
0: Well, you start. I've been...
1: Well, you know, because we thought of this idea about staying in bed for 7 days for protest against violence in the world.
7: Did you think of its geographical situation as being the center of Europe?
0: No, I didn't realise. Is it?
7: Oh, yes, it's
0: fantastic. It was magic then, you see.
1: Yes, it's magic.
7: They call it the center of Europe.
0: Fantastic. Well,
7: it's
0: that's
7: an advertising campaign for an airline.
1: Great.
0: Okay, well, give us a free ticket and we'll be all right.
8: Stand up.
9: Stand up. Or stand up. On your knees, maybe. Turn and on your knees.
8: As soon as we can. Yeah,
10: turn around on your knees. Yeah?
8: But we need you here.
10: Otherwise, there's no
8: continuity. Don't like you.
0: Okay.
8: Yeah.
11: Not yet.
1: Yeah.
11: Okay, you start talking. Yeah?
0: So anyway, a policeman came and an elephant jumped on my head. So I said, what's going on? He said, cabbages. And the next moment, I was on film. Yeah?
12: I'm away then.
1: Just to give a laugh, you know. Yeah. I mean, it's free.
13: Being is worth it.
14: Just wait.
12: Okay.
14: Just wait.
12: Just keep waiting.
14: Have you been the same thing?
12: Yeah. All right,
7: love, peace, and bed. Not forgetting jam, of course.
14: Okay, kids, now it's over.
11: Yeah? Okay. Keep
0: along, yeah? Pushy kid, huh?
7: You cold?
0: No.
1: What was it?
0: Pushy kid, that.
1: I know, I told you this before.
0: That was it.
7: Siggy's. Yeah, music. You know, if you go back to the days of let's see, where do we start now? We'll start with, Do You Love Me?
0: No, not particularly.
8: How about that?

0: All right, well.
1: Okay.
0: Thank you.
1: Thank you.
2: Thank you.
1: Thank you.

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0: What a beautiful day it was, though. Very tiring, though. You're just sort of churning like crazy, you know.
1: I still get a sort of hot.
0: Draw your hair.
2: Bedpiece.
0: Hairpiece.
2: Hairpiece, bedpiece.

just like, you know, ants, they have a little idea about how to build, you know, their house, and they just build it. Mm-hmm. But they enjoy themselves, you know, too, until someone comes along and kind of destroys part of their house or something like this. Mm. Then they have to, you know, rebuild it. And a lot of them lose their lives, maybe. Single-minded, and they know exactly what they want, and so they just do it, you know, they do what they have to do. But the idea is outside of them. It just was put on them, you know. The idea is put in the front part of their body, you know. Mm. And they just know exactly what to do.

Firebomb.

in 3 Tagen endlich drüber lachst.

0: got something to tell you all. Well, yesterday, me and mum and my aunt Jackie, we went out yesterday on Monday, and mum drove, and we went on the ferry to Devonport, and we had lunch in Auckland at the North Wharf, and we had, mum had a salad. I don't know what lunch my aunt had, but I had 2 bagels with what's his name, with sage, tomato, tomato, not lettuce, because I do not like lettuce, cucumber, and I had pumpkin seeds and lots of things, and me and mum had a coffee, and auntie Jackie, my sister, and my aunt, she had something, so I can't remember what she had. And then we went for a walk, and when we went for a walk, we saw a swimming pool, and they were going for a walk as well, and I had to go for one and a walk because I had to practice for the Women's Redford Triathlon, which is coming up, and it's for me and for the Redford Triathlon coming up, and I even saw 50 dogs.
1: I'd like a painting of 50 dogs.
0: No!

0: Gotta get out of here.
1: There goes a big blast. Right into the crowd. The crowd is trying to retreat. I can't see. I can't cover this story anymore. Gas is too strong. I can't see. I'm going to get far away. The hell with this story. Goodbye.

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0: I live a pretty decent life. I work every day and paid my taxes. So, you know, I didn't go out and hurt nobody. I didn't rob nobody. And I didn't know that cultivation carried two lives.
1: They said, well, you can't have Bonnie facing a life sentence.

certain lake lived a turtle named Shellman. He had his friends, two ganders, whose names were Slim and Grim. Now in the vicissitudes of time, there came a 12-year drought, which begot ideas of this nature in the two ganders. This lake is grown dry. Let us seek another body of water. However, we must first say farewell to Shellman, our dear and long-proved friend. When they did so, the turtle said, "Why do you bid me farewell? I am a water dweller, and here I should perish very quickly from the scant supply of water and from the grief and loss of you. Therefore, if you feel any affection for me, please rescue me from the jaws of this death. Besides, as the water dries in this lake, you two suffer nothing beyond a restricted diet, while to me it means immediate death. Consider which is more serious, loss of food or loss of life." But they replied, "We are unable.

most of the turtle. In this moment I take a vow of silence to last as long as we are in heaven. So they carried out the plan, but while the two ganders were painfully carrying the turtle over a neighboring city, the people below noticed the spectacle, and there arose a confused buzz of thought as they asked, "What is this cart-like object that the two birds are carrying through the atmosphere?" Hearing this, the doomed turtle was heedless enough to ask, "What are these people chattering about?" The moment he spoke, the poor simpleton lost his grip and fell to the ground. And persons who wanted meat, let him go.

The bias of the father runs on through the son, leaving him bothered and bewildered. The drugs in his veins only cause him to spit at the face staring back in the mirror. How can he tell the good act from the bad? He can't even remember his name.

The sickness of the mother runs on for the girl, leaving her small and helpless. Liquor flies through her brain with the force of a gun, leaving her running in circles.

one sadly will do much the same, thinking that it's right and it's proper. Better than their mommy or their daddy did. Better than the childhood they suffered. The truth is they're happier when they're in pain. In fact, that's why they got married.

Das war für Pech, ein bitterer Lohn für

Jonathan, Jonathan, Jonathan, Jonathan, Jonathan, Jonathan, Jonathan, Jonathan, Jonathan, Jonathan, Jonathan, Jonathan, Jonathan, Jonathan, Jonathan, Jonathan, Jonathan, Jonathan, Jonathan, Jonathan, Jonathan, Jonathan, Jonathan, Jonathan, Jonathan, Jonathan, Jonathan, Jonathan, Jonathan, Jonathan, Jonathan, Jonathan, Jonathan, Jonathan, Jonathan, Jonathan, Jonathan, Jonathan, Jonathan, Jonathan, Jonathan, Jonathan, Jonathan, Jonathan, Jonathan, Jonathan, Jonathan, Jonathan, Jonathan, Jonathan, Jonathan, Jonathan, Jonathan, Jonathan, Jonathan, Jonathan, Jonathan, Jonathan, Jonathan, Jonathan, Jonathan, Jonathan, Jonathan,